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0: Hey, it's Tim and Chelsea. Do not miss it. Tomorrow morning, 6:30, who in your family sleepwalks? Chelsea.
1: Both boys. Psychopaths.
0: And Caden's about to get new roommates?
1: Yeah.
0: Remember when that guy Josh called us about his roommate Trevor sleepwalking into his room?
1: Didn't he watch him?
0: Tomorrow morning, 6:30, Forgive and Forget with Tim and Chelsea. I threw it.

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1: What's up? It's Ashley Cook. 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

0: Hey, it's Tim and Chelsea. Do not miss it. Tomorrow morning, 6:30, who in your family sleepwalks? Chelsea.
1: Both boys. Psychopaths.
0: Caden's about to get new roommates.
1: Yeah.
0: Remember when that guy Josh called us about his roommate Trevor sleepwalking into his room?
1: Can you watch him?
0: Tomorrow morning, 6:30.
1: Yeah,
0: 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I got

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1: 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It's Morgan Wallen here, and this is my new song, Been By Now.

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0: 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Chelsea.
1: Both boys. Psychopaths.
0: And Caden's about to get new roommates?
1: Yeah.
0: Remember when that guy Josh called us about his roommate Trevor sleepwalking into his room?
1: Didn't he watch him?
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1: 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Lainey Wilson here. 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
1: Hey, what's up, guys? This is Alexandra Kay, and my new song, Straight for the Heart, is out right now. Thank you so much for listening.

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0: 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Chelsea.
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0: And Caden's about to get new roommates?
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0: Remember when that guy Josh called us about his roommate Trevor sleepwalking into his room?
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1: 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It's Jelly Roll. 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Let me

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2: What up? It's Nick Rivers for Greenway Kia of West Palm Beach, here with Mike. Mike, one of the things that I wish I had in my Kia Sportage, I got a 2025. I wish I had the adjustable cruise control. I see all the vehicles now on the lot have that. I'm so jealous.
3: I put my wife in a new Kia. I took her out of a Mercedes, and she said, "Oh, this is not going to work." And then she came to me about 2 days later and said, "Hey, did you know all the features on this car? It's got so much more than my Mercedes did. If it's raining and you can't see where you're going," she puts adaptive cruise on to make sure that car doesn't hit anybody in front of her. And then you got the lane assist to make sure you stay in the lane.
2: My Sportage Hybrid is the best car I've ever owned because I feel safe when my daughter is in it.
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2: 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She will absolutely be there. And Greenway Kia of West Palm Beach is where I'm going to go to get that car. Greenway Kia of West Palm Beach on Military Trail.
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1: 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Lainey Wilson here. 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
1: You should know this. Pot de.
2: Pot de.
1: Oh.
2: Mazatadu.
1: That first segment really hurt. that hurt. By the way, if you want to see that video, Chelsea's trying to jack it up to the New Country Facebook page.
2: If I go stand on the balcony, I might get service.
1: These are questions you guys texted in that you think we should know the answer to. All right. Would you like me to start off round two?
2: Yes.
1: Okay, here we go. Chelsea, you should know this. Texted in by April.
2: Hello, April.
1: You guys were mentioning earlier this week that as of today, you're just over 2 weeks away from taking your kids to college. Reel it in.
2: I have some choice words for April right now.
1: It's the oldest college in the United States, founded in 1636.
2: Bob's University.
1: Originally named New College. What is it?
2: New College.
1: The oldest college in the United States.
2: Is it in Massachusetts or something? Is it in the northern states?
1: Yeah, it's in the northern states, yes. In fact, Massachusetts is a great place to have it.
2: Boston College, BC? Massachusetts College. UMass.
1: What is like the creme de la creme of universities in Massachusetts?
2: Harvard.
1: There you go.
2: Wow.
1: There you go.
2: The creme de la creme.
1: The creme de la creme. Sahala
2: Botsamenta. All right.
1: That was good. You did really well on that one.
2: Thank you.
1: I knew it wasn't Bob's college, but you know, that's fine.
2: It's my alma mater.
1: But thank you, April, for letting us both know that we're 2 weeks away from taking our kids to college.
3: I'm okay. You're fine. We're fine.
2: Okay, it's my turn. Here we go, Leary.
1: Yes.
2: We've talked about season two of The Voice. Riley Green is going to be one of the coaches this year.
1: Hey.
2: Just name me one other coach.
1: Adam Levine.
2: Very good.
1: Yes. Thank God he's still on that show.
2: He came back. Never mind. We won't even go there.
1: Is Reba on that then? No.
2: No, it Kelly is Clarkson. Kelly Clarkson, Riley Green, Adam Levine, and Queen Latifah this time around.
1: Oh, yeah. Oh, yeah, yeah, yeah.
2: Yeah.
1: Okay. This is a good one, Shane. This is a good one. Chelsea, you should know this. I'm sure you do.
2: Okay.
1: You said the new studio reminds you of a home improvement show. Okay. Name the couple who hosted the home improvement show Fixer Upper.
2: Chip and Joanna Gaines?
1: Yeah! Boom! With a saute! Damn, girl. You got this, girl.
2: I was really excited to go to the Tool Man Taylor. I thought that was going to be my question.
1: No,
2: I loved that show.
1: That was awesome. That was awesome. You did good.
2: Okay.
1: Are we done?
2: No.
1: Yeah,
2: I'm sorry. And I have to do it. It came in again. I'm sorry. I think everyone's trying to give you a little redemption from whatever the Home Depot demise was.
1: That was probably my worst one.
2: It was not great. Thank God David Beckham has been doing so many good commercials for Home Depot. Otherwise, sales are going down because of Leary.
1: That was awful. By the way, if you want to see that video, it's on the Facebook page.
2: It is on the Facebook and our Instagram.
1: All right, I've got the timer ready.
2: Timer ready?
1: Timer ready.
2: Make sure you start at this time, you cheater McCheaterson.
1: It really didn't help me.
2: I can't stop. Timothy.
1: Yes.
2: You're in Publix.
1: I'm in Publix. I hate Publix.
2: I love
1: Publix.
2: Shopping is a pleasure.
1: I love Publix, but this is, I don't do well in Publix categories.
2: Five things. Letter M. Go.
1: M. Melons, moose, Mai Tais, Miyagi. Oh, crud. Michelin. Damn it.
2: First of all, I don't know which one to start with in all fairness. I could go with moose. I could lean into that.
1: In my defense, this really hasn't been my best day at Scattergories.
2: I also want to know why poor Mr. Miyagi is in Publix.
1: Rico, thank you.
2: And if there are now Michelin tires available as well outside.
1: Aisle 7.
2: Holy hell. I just have never really seen anything like it in my life.
1: I was doing so good with melons.
2: I actually normally don't start counting because I don't think you're going to get there. But when
4: that's
2: you started
4: the confidence
2: with,
4: I'm looking
2: that's
4: for.
2: It. But when you said melons, I started counting because I was like, all right, we're at
1: one.
2: You started with an actual food. And
1: you're on a streak of one.
2: We're on a roll. And then he went moose. And I was like, hey, we lost him.
1: In my defense, there's an ice cream that Shaughnessy likes. It's called Moose Tracks.
2: Okay, that's fair. Then say the words Moose Tracks ice cream.
1: I lost the last part of it.
2: Don't just say moose.
1: I just said moose.
2: All right, you know what? Never mind. Let's talk about Mr. Miyagi. What's going on there?
1: Miyagi? I got nothing on that.
2: Because he's now passed away in the end of the storyline, just so you know. So let's not put him on ice in the back with sushi, okay? All right.
3: Hey, look what I found back there. It's Miyagi. Right here. Pat Morita. That's pretty good.
1: By the way, we're going to need some ice. He's thawing out.
2: Wow.
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29: Today's forecast calls for scattered showers, 91% humidity, a high of 93, and a low of 80.
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1: We open this Monday morning at Tim and Chelsea headquarters with a pig update. Chelsea.
2: Man.
1: Well, actually, that didn't sound that great.
2: Look, I know I overindulged in some cheese this weekend, but there's no need for name calling this early. Give it a minute, okay?
1: Last week, you had a wild boar hanging around the neighborhood.
2: Yeah, it was so weird. And I saw it several times.
1: Right.
2: It was all over our neighborhood. They had called like animal control, and animal control was like, we don't do anything. Like, it was just, it was kind of odd.
1: Animal control said we don't do anything?
2: Nope. It was just like kind of a weird deal. And so
1: I know a bunch of guys with guns that will do something.
2: Yeah, I figured. So all of a sudden, like, I mean, I saw that pig like what, Wednesday maybe?
1: On something like that, yeah.
2: Friday, it was like, it was either Friday or Saturday, it was like, all right, time to say goodbye to Porky. I'm like, that thing is still here? Like, it really went the distance. He really did settle in to our sweet little neighborhood. I get it, it's lovely. But someone did come and remove him, and I can't remember who it was with, but he ended up going to a farm in Loxahatchee.
1: Sure.
2: So he's just believe it.
1: He went to the farm to play with the other hogs.
2: No, he did not. He's somewhere frolicking through the digging and ground in the farms of Loxahatchee. Go, just let me believe that.
1: Okay, if it makes you feel better.
2: Yes.
1: Just everybody, I'm going to remove the hog. Don't worry, though. He's going to a farm in Loxahatchee. There's lots of other hogs there.
2: Shut up, Larry.
1: That he can play with.
2: Why do you have to kill everything?
1: Until they go to the house.
2: Why do you have to be such a murderer?
1: I'm not a murderer.
2: Yes, you are. You just go so dark.
1: How is that dark? He's going to a farm in Loxahatchee. What do you think is going to happen?
2: I don't think they're going to kill him, Tim.
1: Okay.
2: I think you're just really sick.
1: Yeah, you know what? I'm glad that... What was his name? Porky?
2: Porky.
1: I'm glad that Porky has found a brand new home, and I hope he's happy.
2: No, really you don't.
1: Do. I do.
2: He's dead. You're sick.
1: I know. Porky's not dead. He's alive. In fact, you know what? After the show, if you want, we'll go over. We'll visit. Go visit Porky.
2: Not taking you anywhere. Doom and gloom. I'm not bringing Johnny Raincloud with me.
1: What am I supposed to garner from that sentence?
2: How am I supposed to have any fun in this show if I can't murder off the animal?
1: It's okay. They came and they took him to a farm in Loxahatchee where he's going to go frolic with the other hogs. It's going to be great.
2: You're a sad little man. I feel bad for you. I do. I feel bad that you're so dark.
1: You know what? I'm glad it ended well for Porky. I'm happy for Porky, deep down, in the cockles, right there.
2: I don't like you today. Monday, 6:03, I already want to leave. That might be a new record for you.
1: Go ahead, Porky, go have fun with the other pigs out there.

0: You gotta let me have a nerd moment for what happened at Comic-Con in San Diego. I mean, everything happened.
1: Everything. The whole world.
0: Avengers, X-Men, Deadpool, Ghost Rider, Rick Moranis came out. Top three things is next with Tim and Chelsea.

0: things you need to know to start your day with Tim and Chelsea.
1: We are going to give you a chance to get on the list for Stephen Wilson Jr.'s Secret Session. And we're going to do that in about 3 minutes. All right. The list is short and it's filling up, but you'll have a chance here in just about 3 minutes. Welcome to Monday, everybody. Top three things you need to know. All right. Yes, it's nerdy, but Comic-Con in San Diego wrapped up over the weekend, but everybody just announced everything. Ryan Gosling is going to be the new Ghost Rider in 2028. Spaceballs 2 is coming out, and they actually brought Rick Moranis, who hasn't done a movie since 1997, because his wife passed away and he wanted to be at home with his kids.
2: Mm-hmm.
1: There was a standing ovation so long it actually made him tear up.
2: Oh, that's cool. Or I would think so. Yeah.
1: And then they had the Avengers and the X-Men out on stage. They were doing their presentation, and it was crashed by Deadpool. Yes, Ryan Reynolds.
3: What's on your mind, buddy?
4: Long-time listener, first-time caller. Huge fan. Look at that cast. When do you start filming?
3: It's in the can, bro.
4: So there's no additional photography, no overages, hot costs, maybe last-minute additions.
3: You know.
4: I don't. Happy Hogan, fetch the Audi. We're leaving.
1: I mean, come on, that's just brilliant.
2: Yeah, I love, like, I saw like all the videos of him like walking around Comic-Con and like. I mean, people, do they know you who that it's Ryan Reynolds in there? Because everybody else is dressed up, too, in their little outfits.
1: Right. And here's the thing. Why wasn't he wearing the red? Well, because that's a gray outfit from another comic book series when he joins the X-Force.
5: So crazy!
1: Right?
5: Oh my God!
1: I know!
5: I'm not sleeping tonight!
1: Right. So what I'm saying. I'm with you, girl. All right. So Chelsea and I talked about this about like a month or so ago. There is a... there's a school district in upstate New York that is going to be introducing the first AI robot into the classroom as a teaching assistant. Well, they just unveiled that robot, and even the president of the teachers union said they're all creeped out.
6: They're a bit freaked out, actually, a little creepy that we have this humanoid robot that would be entering into our classrooms with very little community input, with very little input from educators, and we're concerned.
2: Oh, she's creepy.
1: Do you see the picture?
2: Yeah.
1: That's very creepy.
2: It's creepy, but it's also like... She looks a little... What's the word I'm looking for?
1: Be careful, Padawan.
2: I don't know what to say here. She's a very attractive woman. Let's just say I didn't have a teacher that was that good looking. I maybe had one.
1: Let me ask you, if you got a notice from the Littles school system that there was an AI robot that was going to be in the classroom, as a parent, how would that make you feel?
2: I don't know. I mean, like, I understand, like, the integration of AI. I understand the robots. This is a little freaky looking. I think this would freak my kids out, to be honest. I think
1: absolutely
2: something that looks this human would really freak them out. I think they'd rather have, like, I think they'd rather have, like, a little R2-D2 guy. Yes.
1: I would rather have an R2-D2.
2: You know what I mean? Like,
1: rather than something that looks like it came out of a certain store.
2: Like it could be me. I'm like a house of wax, like stuffed body.
1: My God, I hope it's not you because that's the wrong journey to take there, people.
2: God.
1: Stephen Wilson Jr. is the star of our next Secret Session. Tons of people asking me about it over the weekend. Everybody wants to be on the list. Only way in is to get your name on the list. I'll tell you what. Right now, caller 10 855-400-9475.
2: Woo-hoo.
1: Yes, we'll be giving you another chance at 7:30, but you know what? We're going to kick Monday off.
2: Kick them off.
1: We're going to kick it off the right way.
2: All caller, the early risers.
1: Caller 10 855-400-9475. Congratulations. You got your name and a friend's name on the list for our next week's session with Stephen Wilson Jr.
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9: 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We already have one accident to avoid here in Palm Beach County. You'll find it northbound on the turnpike just south of Palmetto Park Road. The right lane is blocked here. Please use caution approaching the area. 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
5: Good morning, everybody. On this Monday, we're going to see hot highs in the lower 90s, really high humidity, lots of moisture moving in again from the south and the west later on this afternoon, with widespread heavy storms expected, with lots of rain and numerous lightning strikes throughout the course of the afternoon. Impact weather. I'm WPVF 25 First Warning meteorologist Sandra Shaw.
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0: 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Who's this?
1: Vicky.
0: You're caller 10. You're going to the secret session with Stephen Wilson Jr.
2: Woo!
1: Oh my gosh, that's awesome.
2: Congrats, honey.
0: This is going to be an amazing show. You got your name and a friend's name on the list. Congratulations.
1: Thank you.
0: Hold on the line. Have a fantastic Monday, and thanks for listening. We appreciate it.
1: All right. Thank you so much.
3: Well, look who it is. Last call, I thought again. How's your mama? How you been? Girl, it's been too long.

0: we're less than 2 weeks from bringing all the kids to college, and they're all talking to their roommates. I'm sure Caden is.
1: Yes.
0: Shaughnessy got a hold of her roommate, her new roommate. Jonah's been talking to his, and it reminded me about the time that this guy Josh had emailed in and said one night he found his roommate standing over him, just staring at him.
1: Oh, like he's asleep. Was he the sleepwalker?
0: Oh.
1: Yeah. Oh. Oh, my God. Can you imagine this in college? Oh, yeah.
0: That's absolutely.
1: Weird. Yeah.
0: You do not want to miss this one. What happens when you find your roommate just standing over you, staring at you? Forgive and Forget's next. 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

0: Everybody has drama. 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
2: We got an email from Josh. He has a roommate named Trevor who is acting very peculiar. We have Josh on the phone. Josh, you there, man?
3: Yeah, hey, guys.
2: Hey, man. All right, now explain to all of us what you wrote in the email that your roommate Trevor is doing.
3: Yes. So, basically, I woke up the other night to find Trevor in my room. It was like the middle of the night, and it freaked me out. Like, he was just standing there, and I just kind of like laid there in silence.
2: So you woke up, Trevor's standing at your bed.
4: Oh my God. I don't like
2: staring at you.
4: All.
2: Did he say anything to you, or he just stood there in silence?
3: No, he was just like standing there with like a blank look on his face. And I mean, it was dark. I mean, it's like super dark. I mean, it's been like 2 o'clock in the morning, and I like just froze. Like, I woke up. You know, you can feel it. Like,
4: yeah, you don't want to be like, up. Hey, man, what's up? Like, you're like, I don't know. I don't want to know where this is going to go. I'm just going to pretend like it's not happening.
2: You seriously got like the chills and everything?
4: Dude,
3: yeah, like, I didn't know it was real at first. Like, you know, it's like you wake up and you're kind of like, what's going on? And then it's just like, wait, he's standing there, and then it scared me, and then I didn't know what to do, and then eventually he left, and so I didn't. Yeah, it was just weird.
2: Well, wait.
4: This is weird. I don't.
2: Did
4: like
2: you?
4: This.
2: No, this is
4: super
2: creepy. Did you say anything to him?
3: No, he was gone for work the next morning when I got up, and we just haven't really been seeing each other. Like,
2: no. I meant when he's standing over you, staring at you, bedside.
3: Oh no, I didn't say anything. No, because I was just like frozen. And I didn't know what to do, and then he left. So I just didn't. Yeah, nothing happened. Like I just.
2: I mean, do you guys play pranks on each other? Do you guys screw around with each other? Maybe it was a prank or something. I don't know.
3: Yeah, we do, of course. But like, it's not. Wouldn't be like that's weird. Like this was like weird. Like he was like. I mean, I don't know. I mean, we're like roommates. We're not like best friends, but like, you know, we get along great. But this is. I've never. This is a weird behavior. I haven't seen it.
2: And you haven't seen him really since that happened. You haven't confronted him about it.
3: Yeah, no, we haven't had a chance to talk about it. I honestly not really sure even how to bring it up.
2: Well, let me ask you this. Cool. Have you actually slept in the apartment since?
3: I was at my girlfriend's, and so I haven't actually.
4: I'm gonna just
2: oh my God, you got so creeped out that you're staying at your girlfriend's apartment.
4: Stayed the night out for a little bit, yeah.
3: I mean, it just happened like 2 nights ago, so it's pretty recent.
4: But, yeah.
3: Like, you know, I guess I haven't been back.
4: Yeah, but you definitely like should address it now because, like, what if your girlfriend is staying at your house, you know, next week or something?
2: Oh, no.
4: And then you wake up and it's like both of you in bed and he's there.
2: Oh,
4: like,
2: my
4: no,
2: God.
4: You got to figure out what's going on.
2: All right, dude.
3: Yeah.
2: You want us to get Trevor on the phone? You want to ask him about it?
3: Yeah, I do. I mean, I want to talk about it, but, like, it's weird, man. So, like, I didn't want to confront him, like, by myself.
2: No, dude, this is freaky. I mean, I've never heard of anything like this. Have you?
4: I've had some weird roommates. I've had some weird roommate experiences, but this is not one that I personally have dealt with, no.
2: Your roommate, you wake up and your roommate's standing over your bed staring at you.
4: No, this is like single white female stuff. Like, this is scary. This
2: All right, Josh, here's what we'll do. We'll get Trevor on the phone. You got to hang out for like 6 minutes, and then you can ask him about it on the show.
3: Cool.
2: All right, hold on a second, all right?
3: All right, great.
2: All right, this is the weirdest
4: weird. It's weird.
2: Weirdest one we've had yet.
4: It's weird.

0: 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Some people like sharing it on the radio.
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2: So we're talking about how all the kids are now talking to their roommates. You know, Caden talking to his roommates going to college. Shaughnessy's hooked up with hers. Jonah is talking to his buds. And just keeps reminding me about some of the roommate Forgive and Forgets that we've had.
3: Oh, yeah, we've had some good ones.
2: Especially this guy, Josh, who emailed us. We had him on the phone. He said he woke up one night and his roommate, Trevor, was just standing over him, staring at him.
3: Like a creeper.
2: Dude, I would be so moved out within the hour. Gotta go. Bye.
3: Sorry.
2: You know what? You just stay here. Stay here. Keep staring.
3: I'll be right back.
2: I gotta pack boxes. But check out what happened when we got Trevor on the phone.
4: Hello?
2: Yeah, hey, I'm looking for Trevor.
4: Yeah, this is Trevor.
2: Hey, Trevor, how you doing, man? It's Tim and Chelsea over at New Country 103.1.
4: Hey, how are you guys?
3: Good.
2: We're doing good, man. I'll tell you, the reason why we're calling is we had to ask you about an email that we got from your roommate, Josh.
4: Sure. What did he say?
2: Well, you know what? As far as me explaining, why don't we let Josh explain this to you? Josh is on the phone with us right now. Josh, you there?
4: Yeah, I'm here.
2: All right, we got Trevor on the phone. Josh, you explain to Trevor what happened the other night.
5: All right. Josh, what's up, man?
4: Hey, dude. Look, man, it is weird.
5: Yeah, it is.
4: I saw you standing in my room the other night, man, like, and I don't know what you were doing or why you were there. But it kind of creeped me out, and I'd appreciate, like, you know, it might be a violation of my personal space, and man, I just really need you to, like, not go into my room unannounced, and especially when I'm asleep.
5: Whoa.
4: Like, dude.
2: Well, Josh, what time was this again?
4: It's like 2:00 in the morning, dude. You were, like, standing there, like, looking at me, like, staring all weird and stuff, and like, dude, I didn't know what to say. I was awake, man. Like, have you been in there before? Like, is this like, what's going on, dude?
5: Dude, oh my god, this is, first off, man, I'm sorry, but it's not what you think it is, man. I sleepwalk really bad, and I have since I was like really young. I haven't said anything about it because, like, dude, I haven't done that since I was maybe like 8 or 9 years old. And I mean, like, that's exactly what it was. Wow, man, I'm so sorry. That would be creepy. I totally hear where you're coming from.
3: That's crazy.
5: We can call my mom if we need to, and she'll back me up on this, but, like, that hasn't happened to me in, I mean, a long time.
3: I get that, though. My husband sleepwalks, like, sometimes randomly.
2: Let me get this straight. So Trevor, check this out. From Josh's standpoint, he wakes up at, like, 2:30. You're standing right at the side of his bed, just staring down at him, and you didn't say a word, and he said you had this blank look on your face. And obviously it wigged him out to the point where he's calling us.
3: But that's true. That's how people look when they're sleepwalking.
5: But it hasn't happened in, like, a very long... Did I do anything else? I mean, like...
4: No, man, you were just, like, standing there. Like, standing there, like, staring. And, like, it was just... It didn't even, like, look like you. Like, you just had, like, a different look on your face. It was weird.
3: Yes, wow. The sleepwalker look. That makes sense.
5: And I am so sorry, bro. No, seriously, man. Like, that... Thank you for telling me. And, like, thanks for not freaking me out or anything.
3: Kicking me out.
5: I mean, man, I'm just so embarrassed. I can't imagine what you're thinking. Dude.
4: It's... Wow. I'm glad there's an explanation for it, man, because, like, yeah, like I said, it was weird, and, like, it didn't seem like you, and so that's why it freaked me out.
2: It wasn't. It was zombie Trevor.
3: So maybe, Josh, I think they're, like, you should maybe just lock your door.
4: That's what I'm thinking. Is that cool, man? I'll just keep my door locked. And,
5: dude, please,
4: you know,
5: please. And if you hear me rummaging around, like, honestly, like, stress can make it happen, and, like, you know, I got a lot of stuff going on right now, and...
4: Oh, dude, we all do, man. This is, if anybody can be stressed, I mean, we're all stressed, dude. So
5: yeah, man.
2: Well,
5: I'm sorry. Thanks for the dude. Wow.
3: I'm so glad this isn't as creepy as it could have been.
2: Well,
3: like, no, I just really love
2: Trevor,
3: you.
2: Trevor, thank you for telling us that you sleptwalk. And Josh, we're happy that you weren't murdered in your sleep. You know, lock your door, wear garlic around your neck. I mean, whatever.
3: Light some sage. You guys are awesome.
2: All right, guys. You guys rock, man. Thank you guys so much for calling in. I'm glad. Wow, I would have never thought
3: that. Didn't think that was going to go that way. That's cool. That's great. What a relief.
5: I'll see you home, Josh.
2: You guys are awesome, man. You guys have a great day, and thanks for calling, okay?
5: You too. Thanks, guys.
3: Okay.
5: Thank you.
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2: You're welcome from a nap on a Saturday afternoon with a text from your daughter saying she needs to go to a doctor to be checked for rabies. And I wish I was making any of that up.
3: She's still ready for college.
2: I wish I was making any of I mean, you will not believe this story.
3: Ugh.
2: I'll tell you how possibly my daughter contracted rabies. Not really. That's coming up at 7.
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6: 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We still have one accident slowing you down, Palm Beach County, northbound on the turnpike, just south of Glades Road. This accident has the right lane blocked. Please use caution approaching the area. 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
20: Today's forecast calls for partly cloudy with a chance of rain, 90% humidity, a high of 94, and a low of 78.
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0: So you receive a text from your daughter saying that she probably has to go to the doctor to be checked for rabies. How do you react to that? Was I calm, cool, and collected? Absolutely.
1: God, that's actually what we all call you. Tim, calm, cool, collected, Leary.
0: Absolutely. 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
1: I need to start out by saying rabies is just not something you come down with like a cold.
2: Oh my God, I just caught the rabies. What are you doing? Shaking hands.
1: So, over the weekend, this was Shaughnessy's 19th birthday weekend, and she celebrated all 72 hours of it.
2: Happy birthday!
1: And Friday night, she stayed at a friend's house. They had a party for her out at one of the parks and everything like that. Somewhere along the way, they found a kitten. Now, there's a lot of feral cats around and stuff like that. I would not suggest you pick one up and, you know, bring it to somebody's house, but that's what they did. So they found this kitten, can't be more than a month and a half old. And they brought it to her friend's house, which I'm sure her mother is really thrilled. And so, you know, Shaughnessy texted us a picture of this thing. I'm like, whatever. And didn't really think about it again. So Saturday afternoon, she's out shopping with her friends, doing whatever. I'm on the couch, just minding my own business, napping. That's it.
2: Mm-hmm.
1: Get a text from her saying, the vet thinks I should go to the doctor because I might have rabies. And I'm like, okay. What? I can't even repeat what I said. Like,
2: I'm
1: what
2: sure
1: the
2: it was,
1: ever
2: I'm
1: living.
2: Sure there were some choice words for you.
1: And so Karen's getting the text too. And I call her, I'm like, what the hell are you talking about? Now, Shaughnessy is like hysterically crying. All right.
2: Oh boy.
1: And I'm sure this was what I'm going to think about is this was an older vet who's kind of annoyed that three teenage girls brought in a kitten.
2: Like messed with a cat.
1: Right.
2: Like she's trying to teach them a lesson.
1: Trying to teach a lesson. So this
2: because vet, what was the condition of the cat?
1: It was like born. It had goop around its eyes. It had some sort of little respiratory thing that needs to be fixed. Nothing bad about it. All right.
2: I thought you said it was like covered in fleas.
1: It had fleas, yes, but you can get rid of those really easy. So, and I call Shaughnessy and she's crying and then she's laughing. I'm like, this is not a laughing matter. What are you talking about? You have rabies. I go, rabies is just not, it's not like a rash. You don't just break out into rabies. And then she explained what it was. And I go, did they test the cat for rabies? And she's like, no, not yet. I go, is the cat drooling? Is it aggressive? Is it foaming at the mouth? She said, no. I go, not rabid. And I've got to tell you something. Of the list of animals that contract rabies, cat really isn't high up there.
2: Okay.
1: Squirrel,
2: then why
1: rabbit,
2: that?
1: Sure.
2: But the vets told them that.
1: But the vet said, hey, you should probably go get that. Did the cat scratch you? She's like, I don't remember. Maybe. Well, then you should get checked for rabies. And I'm like, isn't rabies contracted through fluids? The cat has to bite you.
2: Or scratch. Yeah.
1: Or scratch deeply in order to hit your bloodstream. And I said, how about this? Let me ask you this. She's like, what? She's calming down now. And I go,
2: because clearly you are.
1: I go, well, yeah, because I'm kind of pissed at this vet that he would like tell these girls this stuff to get them riled to that point. And I go, is the cat at the vet now or is your friend taking it home? She's like, oh, they let us walk out with it. I said, well, if the cat was rabid, it'd be against the law for them to let you walk out with it. You would have to take it to animal control.
2: Right.
1: And
2: okay.
1: The weirdest part was the vet had said something to them. Now, I've asked her a bunch of times and it comes out the same way that the only way they could, and this is what the vet told them, the way they test the cat for rabies is they have to chop its head off and send it to the lab.
2: I'm sorry, who said this?
1: The vet to the girls. And I go, that doesn't even make sense. I go, so you're going to chop the head?
2: The vet said I'm sorry, I actually am a little confused now.
1: So I'm just losing it.
2: Did they really take the cat to a vet or did they go down the did they go to a butcher in a back alley?
1: I think they went to a psychic.
2: I was going to say, like, are you sure you went to a vet, girls?
1: I go, so what you're telling me,
2: this isn't giving bedside manner for a vet.
1: The vet is going to chop the head of the cat off, send it to a lab, and then get the results going, you know what? Come to find out, it wasn't rabid. Let's sew it back on.
2: So where is this cat now?
1: Not at my house.
2: And we did not have Shaughnessy tested for rabies. We're
1: I'm going to go on a limb thinking she's okay.
2: We're going to roll the die here.
1: She's okay. I'm going all in.
2: Okay.
1: But what the hell? Who tells... Now, I said to Shaughnessy, I go, yeah. Look, you got to start piecing stuff together.
2: I feel like we've all had, like, doctors or experiences where someone tries to scare the bejesus out of you. You know, where it's like...
1: Mission accomplished, Dr. Vet.
2: The lesson, like, just trying to teach you a lesson of, like, this is what can happen, you know?
1: Right, this is what can happen. But, why would you tell those girls that? You know what I'm saying?
2: To try to teach them a lesson.
1: 855-400-9475.
2: Did you call the vet?
1: Huh?
2: Did you call the vet?
1: No.
2: And have a little choice conversation?
1: I'm not going to call the vet. I don't. First of all, the chances of me getting that vet on the phone are between slim and zero.

any person of authority or a doctor or anything like that ever tried to put the fear of God into you for something? Like a vet telling a bunch of teenage girls that they might have rabies. Has any doctor ever tried to scare you? Call or text right now.

0: This is New Country 103.1 with Tim and Chelsea.
1: So, yeah, a vet basically had my daughter and her couple friends convinced that they all have rabies and that they should go to a doctor. Yeah.
2: Happy Saturday.
1: Happy Saturday afternoon, everybody. So, what I said was, listen, you found a kitten. You don't have rabies. He let you take it home. He would have had to take it to animal control. 855-400-9475. We have some texts.
2: So apparently the vet was not incorrect about the way to test for rabies is in fact their brain matter and removing their head. So that is the only way to test for rabies, or they quarantine the animal for 10 days. And if it's rabid, they will show signs within that time. Otherwise, yeah, the vet is correct. The cat's head must be removed, and that is how they actually...
1: And if they draw a negative conclusion, what do they do then?
2: Well,
1: give me some duct tape.
2: The cat doesn't quite make it.
1: Anybody got any Gorilla Glue?
2: Christina said, oh my gosh, one, I'm glad that's not my vet. Two, we actually found squirrels... and we had to take a baby one to a rescue. Luckily, they have a very low rate of rabies. I can't imagine, honestly, taking a squirrel, being like, you know what, I'm just going to take this to the vet right now.
1: Yeah, I'm good. Squirrels, you guys are on your own.
2: Yeah, so yeah, for everyone's saying this. Like, Ann texted in, they're saying, yes, the vet was right about how you test for rabies. You cannot test on a live animal. They go by symptoms.
1: Really?
2: While distasteful, the vet was not wrong.
1: Well, I guess I owe my daughter an apology. I'm not going to give it to her, but...
2: I bet you're not. No, you're not?
1: It doesn't seem a little medieval.
2: You said to her, there's no way, that's right.
1: Well, that too, but... You don't think that seems a little medieval?
2: Well, it's like, I mean, it has to be brain matter. You can't really do it while they're alive.
1: Right. There was no rabies, so you know what? Anybody got a staple gun?
2: Oh, my God.
1: Staple gun.
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1: Jeff, you were the last one hired, rookie.
2: So excited for you to apologize to Shaughnessy later today.
1: Huh? Yeah, why don't you call me and let me know how that worked out. Look, the takeaway here is there's no cat inside my house.
2: Oh, thank God.
1: That's the takeaway here. Your chance, Stephen Wilson Jr., the star of our next Secret Session. Only way in is to get on the list. Your next chance for that coming up at 7:30 with Tim and Chelsea.
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7: In the Republican primary for Congress, Michael Carbonara and Casey Asghar both call themselves conservatives, but they're two jokers.
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7: Michael Carbonara didn't even join the party till late 2024. 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Not for Trump, not for DeSantis, not once. 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
17: Good morning, everybody. On this Monday, we're going to see hot highs in the lower 90s, really high humidity, lots of moisture moving in again from the south and the west later on this afternoon with widespread heavy storms expected with lots of rain and numerous lightning strikes throughout the course of the afternoon. Impact weather, I'm WPVF 25 First Warning meteorologist Sandra Shaw.
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1: Steve Wilson Jr., the star of our next secret session, will give you a chance to get your name and a friend's name on the list here in just a minute. But first, Rico, if you please. That's the wrong one. Right. No, the other one, please. There you go. Thank you.
2: And now, wake up, Rico.
1: Great moments in tennis camp history. Last week, Chelsea's children, the Littles, otherwise known as Bridge and Vale, became champions of their tennis camp. Vale coming in with a solid number two position. At the age of six, she will go on to greatness. Bridge was crowned king of tennis camp.
2: Oh, my God. Mary,
1: and they have erected a 19-foot statue in his honor at the opening of the camp fairgrounds.
2: Oh, my Lord.
1: Congratulations to them. Now we have to get where. Is he training this week, too?
2: No.
1: Dude, you're killing me, man. You got it. First of all, it's hard for me to get you to narrow him down to a sport if I'm going to manage him on the professional circuit.
2: That's what the great part about summer is like, and that's why, I mean, it is tough because I feel like, especially in this day and age, it's so different than when you and I grew up. Like, yes, we kind of had a focused sport, but we played a lot of different sports.
1: Right.
2: And now it's like, all right, they're four, pick their sport. And you're like, what the hell? Why? It's just, I hate that. So I love summer because, you know, my son takes a break from travel soccer. Yes, he does still play soccer and play soccer camps, but like, he goes in and does tennis or other sports that, like, you know, or other things that he normally would not get to do during his sports travel season.
1: Yeah. Other things, oh blah, blah, blah, blah, summer. What? So we have an opportunity, and the window is going to close very quickly.
2: Yeah, it's closed.
1: If we need to get him onto the circuit, we need to get in contact with the proper people. I am willing to step up and help do so. We just have to make sure that he sticks on a very, very rigorous schedule for his tennis camp.
2: He's just a kid, Tim, and he just likes playing tennis.
1: He's nine. He's almost peaking.
2: No. Yeah, Jesus. I mean, you are the problem.
1: So, what? I'm just trying.
2: God.
1: I'm just trying to take advantage of the opportunity. Don't you hear the music? Rico, music.
2: I hear the crazy.
1: He went into summer camp in the tennis, and he dominated. Keep that wave moving.
2: It's a little tennis camp, Leary.
1: That statue didn't erect itself.
2: They have a good time. Everything is fun.
1: Fine. We'll put him aside. We'll let him play travel soccer. Let's talk about Vale.
2: Oh, my God.
1: What? She came in second. That's pretty admirable.
2: I actually was so proud of Vale, too, because, like, she just goes to tennis camp because Bridge goes. Like,
1: right.
2: She would rather, like, not. It's hot. I'm sweaty. Like, she would rather not be there. And she did so well this year and was, like, so into it and really improved. I was super, super impressed with that little girl.
1: All that said, she still pulled off second. Oh, boom. Okay. Let's get her on the circuit. Fine. We'll talk. 855-400-9475. Caller 10 right now. You got yourself and a friend's name on the guest list. Stephen Wilson Jr., the star of our next secret session. Is he training at all today?
2: Oh, my God.
1: I'm just wondering.
2: He's playing paddle today.
1: Okay, that's tennis-like.
2: Kind of a rocket sport.

0: Hi, New Country 103.1. Who's this?
1: Christy.
0: Christy, you're calling 10. You're going to the secret session with Stephen Wilson Jr.
1: No way. Yay.
0: It's going to be phenomenal. You are going to have the best time.
1: This is the first time I've won. I've called so many times.
2: Oh, that's awesome, babe.
0: And what a victory that is. Stephen Wilson Jr., you got your name and a friend's name on the list. Congratulations.
1: Thank you.
0: Hold on the line. Have a great day. And thanks for listening. We appreciate it.
1: You too.

0: Three things you need to know to start your day with Tim and Chelsea.
1: San Diego Comic-Con just wrapped up over this past weekend, and they revealed everything. Avengers Doomsday, Ghost Rider, Spaceballs. It was amazing. We'll talk about that here in just a second. Welcome to Monday, everybody. Hope you and the family enjoyed your weekend. The top three things you need to know. Jackpots, Mega Million Powerball, still no winners.
2: The Mega Million jackpot now at $800 million. That's the 10th highest of all time. And a winning Powerball ticket would put an estimated $633 million in your pocket.
1: So now when is the next drawing? Is that tonight?
3: I believe the Powerball is tonight. Mega Millions is tomorrow.
1: And it's still too low for you to play the Powerball.
3: I don't waste my time on the Powerball. I gotta focus. I have to focus.
1: It's only $633 million. That's chump change.
3: Because what happens is if I start throwing money at both of these, then I'm just a spiral. And I've given away, you know, I'm selling things on the internet to afford my lottery ticket purchases.
1: Absolutely.
3: I'm a shell of a person, so yeah.
1: Powerball
3: drawing. I gotta pick one and stick with it.
1: Powerball drawing is tight. You know what I'd like to, if you're a teacher out there, you're enjoying the last couple of weeks of summer and everything like that, how would you feel if your school district introduced a robot AI assistant into your classroom? Because that's what they're doing in upstate New York for one school district, and even the president of the teachers union thinks it's creepy.
4: They're a bit freaked out, actually, a little creepy that we have this humanoid robot that would be entering into our classrooms with very little community input, with very little input from educators, and we're concerned.
1: Wouldn't the teachers union be able to put a stop to that?
3: I would think so.
1: Like, yeah, no, that's not happening. Because they just revealed what the robot looks like.
3: Mm-hmm.
1: Really creepy. And it belongs in a certain type of store.
3: That. Yes, I was about to say. I had some attractive teachers. Like, yeah, like, you know, pretty teachers. But this is like... Like,
1: there's a difference between.
3: I don't know what to say.
1: There's a difference between having an attractive teacher and a teacher that came out of the store where the windows are blacked out.
3: Like, one of them looks like Angelina Jolie, and like, honestly, that's distracting.
1: But I'm just wondering, would you like or not like an AI robot in the classroom with you?
3: I would like a cute little like R2-D2 or like some sort of cute little like an Ewok. Like a fluffy little Ewok who could talk to you and help you out. Like,
1: you'd like an Ewok?
3: Yes! Absolutely! Like, just give a little cute Ewok and he can talk to you. Hi, Ray, how are you doing? Can I help you with that math problem?
1: I would like a seal that's trained to play the horns.
3: Listen, I mean, obviously they're able to do a lot of things that we should take advantage of.
1: Call or text, yes or no.
3: Give me a talking Ewok that helps you with my math homework.
1: Teachers, would you like or dislike a AI robot in the classroom with you?
5: Like a baby koala. Like a little baby koala comes up and he's like, oh, let me help you with that. That's so cute.
1: San Diego Comic-Con.
3: Baby panda. Like a little, it rolls. The panda rolls to your desk and he unrolls like a popple.
1: Are you teaching a classroom or putting a show on?
3: Honestly, I don't care. It's better than this freakish hot chick next to me.
1: Wow. San Diego Comic-Con wrapped up over the weekend, and they brought out everything. Ryan Gosling was announced that he is going to be the new Ghost Rider, rather, in 2028.
3: Space Rider.
1: They said Secret Wars is coming out. Spaceballs brought out its entire cast, including Rick Moranis, who hasn't done a movie since 1997. Standing applause to the point that it drew him to tears. He was so touched.
3: Of course.
1: And then the entire cast of Avengers Doomsday was assembled on stage, and Ryan Reynolds crashed the session dressed as Deadpool and asked questions.
6: What's on your mind, buddy?
7: Long time listener, first time caller. Huge fan. Look at that cast. When do you start filming?
6: It's in the can, bro.
7: So there's no additional photography, no overages, hot costs, maybe last-minute additions.
6: No. Happy Hogan, fetch the Audi. We're leaving.
1: I mean, come on, that's hysterical.
3: Yeah.
1: That's
3: well
1: really,
3: done. Well done.
1: That is really awesome. They also revealed some new Spider-Man footage, which comes out at the end of the month.
3: No, has Tim been watching them and repeating here all morning, trying to find the latest and greatest? No, absolutely not. He is focused on work, guys. He is focused.
1: Absolutely
3: focused. He's in here just thinking about nothing but creating content for you.
1: You're the one who's putting on a show with pandas and Ewoks.
3: That's for the show.
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3: People are getting to enjoy the idea. Let it simmer. Let me know what you'd like.
1: So why did they arrest Miss Chelsea? Well, she brought a live bear into the classroom.
3: Yeah, and he helped with math.
1: You have less than 15 minutes. $75 gift card to Burger King. Come on now.
3: Yeah.
1: You could do some damage with that. Get your hands on that gift card.
3: You really can.
1: Coming up at 8, just be the first person to tell us who.
3: It's Mayan from Florida.
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8: 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Up to 3 accidents slowing things down around Palm Beach County, beginning I-95 northbound at 10th Avenue North. You'll find the others northbound on the Turnpike, south of Lake Worth Road, and finally on Australian Avenue at Banyan Boulevard. 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
19: Today's forecast calls for partly cloudy with a chance of rain, 90% humidity, a high of 94, and a low of 78.
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3: And this could get you a $75 gift card to Burger King.
2: Where you could do some serious damage.
3: Oh, yeah.
2: You could kick ass.
3: Oh, my God.
2: On a Burger King with that much money.
3: No off switch here. 855-400-9475. You can pick up your $75 gift card to Burger King or Anna. Just be the first person to tell me and Chels of these three stories. Who is the man from Florida?
2: All right, we have a highway backed up severely when a crash truck spilled an entire load of pickles.
3: Wow. That's
2: a lot of pickles.
3: That's a lot of pickles.
2: Pickle juice.
3: That's got to stink.
2: We have an older gentleman hiring a, quote, sugar baby that he met on Tinder for $1,000 and then pulled a gun when she decided to try to escape.
3: Try to escape?
2: Right. She didn't...
3: He didn't put the term kidnapping in there in the description?
2: She didn't want to be a sugar baby, I guess.
3: You know, on second thought, I'm not really into this.
2: And
3: I'm going to go now.
2: But not least, we have a father trying to sue a school council for not letting his son eat Doritos and offering him a healthy alternative.
3: What? I'm with him. Absolutely. Are you kidding me? Dude, if I got Doritos, I was like king of the trading circuit.
2: Mm-hmm.
3: You can get whatever. You can
2: trail.
3: I mean, you can trade any hostess.
2: Whatever you want.
3: For,
2: I know.
3: You are a key.
2: Don't eat this. Eat this, not that.
3: What did they give him instead?
2: Lettuce. No, I don't know. I'm not sure. Healthy alternative.
3: Yeah, healthy alternative. Check this out. $75 to Burger King right now. 855-400-9475. Oh, God. Bacon double cheeseburger. Oh, yeah.
2: Oh, God.
3: Yes.
2: You.
3: Who is the man from Florida?

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1: Hi, New Country 103.1. Who's this?
2: Joaquin.
1: All right, my friend. $75 to Burger King. A man from Florida. Hear your stories.
3: All right, honey. We have a highway backed up when a crash truck spilled its load of pickles. An older gentleman hired a sugar baby he met on Tinder for $1,000 and pulled a gun on her when she tried to escape. And a father trying to sue a school council for not letting his son eat Doritos and offering a healthy alternative instead.
1: All right, Joaquin, who do you think is the man from Florida?
2: Story number two.
3: Story number two, he's correct.
1: Yeah!
3: Nice, Joaquin. Very nice.
2: Thank you.
1: Joaquin, you got $75 to Burger King, dude.
2: Yeah, thank you.
1: You are welcome. By the way, where were the other stories?
3: The first one was in Ohio. The third one was in the UK.
1: Well, congratulations, Joaquin. Hold on the line. Have a great day, and thanks for listening, dude. We appreciate it.
2: Thank you.
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5: 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Up to four accidents slowing you down around Palm Beach County. We'll begin I-95 northbound south of 10th Avenue North. You'll find the others northbound on the turnpike south of Lake Worth Road, on Australian Avenue at Banyan Boulevard, and finally on Belvedere Road just east of Military Trail. This eastbound accident has the two left lanes blocked. Please use caution approaching the area. 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
13: In the Republican primary for Congress, Michael Carbonara and Casey Askar both call themselves conservatives, but they're two jokers.
14: Blackjack.
13: Michael Carbonara didn't even join the party till late 2024. He's never voted in a Republican primary. Not for Trump, not for DeSantis, not once.

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0: ask you something. Have you ever used, like, a life hack from like, social media and stuff like that?
1: I think so.
0: Has it worked?
1: I got to think about the ones I've used.
0: All right, because I got to tell you something.
1: What did you do?
0: I used a life hack from the social media Dubba Dubba Dubba. It sucked out loud.
1: Really?
0: I had to end up cleaning my stove.
1: Oh, Jesus.

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Slightly sunburned, highly caffeinated, and probably a little hungover from last night. 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
1: It comes down to this. A life hack is either really, really successful.
2: Right.
1: Or it sucks out loud and makes things worse. Example, absolutely. So, yesterday, come around lunchtime and stuff like that. Had grilled some chicken the night before. So, I'm just going to make a little chicken Sammy for lunch, right? Pretty simple and everything like that. I don't know about your house, but when Karen goes out and buys like a baguette of French bread, you literally have hours to eat that thing, or it becomes harder.
2: Doesn't make it.
1: It becomes harder than a board.
2: Mm-hmm.
1: And I'm like, I mean, you just bought these yesterday. They are harder than a cinder block. And Karen's like, there's some life hack that brings it back. So check that out. So I went on to the Dubs. And I found this life hack of how to make stale bread unstale. Here we go. What you do is you crank your oven to like 350, 400. And then once it comes up to temperature, you take your loaf and you submerge it under water. Okay?
2: Mm-hmm.
1: So I'm like, okay, this is fine. This is good for good, miraculous bread. So I crank the oven up. I take the loaf over to the sink. It's supposed to be warm water, so I get it all warm. Soak the bread like an idiot. I'm wetting the loaf of bread. Here I am. I'm a grown man with a college degree, soaking a loaf of bread under warm water. And I stick that bad boy in the oven. I don't know, 15, 20 minutes. I actually could have gone
2: to
1: the store.
2: Like a long time.
1: I could have gone to the store, bought an entirely new loaf of bread. After 20 minutes, I take the thing out, and you know what I've got? I've got soggy warm bread. Yeah. That's what I have. It's not new, fresh out of the oven bread. It is, and you cut into it.
2: Oh, stop. You're making me very nauseous, to be honest. Could you have just stuck in the microwave and just heated it up and softened it?
1: This thing was like a bat. I mean, it was like, I don't know what happens that bread, once we take it out of the store, you are on a clock. You have got to ingest that bread within minutes of taking it home.
2: That is disgusting.
1: Or you're going to be like an idiot and follow the internet and go, they told me to soak the loaf of bread under warm water. So that's what I'm doing right now. And I'm going to stick that into the 400 degree oven for 20 minutes. And I had warm, soggy bread.
2: Ugh.
1: I was so pissed.
2: Ugh.
1: So pissed that when I slice it open, and the thing is just, it looks like a bread swamp. I actually tried to spoon the insides.
2: Oh my God, please stop. Just stop.
1: Just to salvage.
2: I'm so not, you're ruining carbs for me, dude.
1: To salvage any of this project whatsoever, which I've invested time in. So have you had a life hack that's successful?
2: I mean, maybe you didn't put the oven up high enough. Like, you probably should have, like, maybe
1: 400 is pretty high.
2: Had it on
1: for
2: boil.
1: Just a stupid loaf of bread.
2: I mean, I've only ever probably used, I mean, like, the life hack off the top of my head that I feel like I know that works is anytime you get your phone wet and you drop it in water, that you put it in a thing of rice.
1: Right.
2: That always seems to save it. Like, I have used that multiple times in my life.
1: Really?
2: Where?
1: Do you have your phone around water usually?
2: Well, yes. Yes, I do. I do have my phone around water a lot. Pool, beach, toilets. It happens to all of us. And 100% every time I have taken out my phone immediately, soaked it in rice overnight, and it's totally fine.
1: All right.
2: That one I know works. I'm not really sure what happened with your bread.
1: Well, listen,
2: I literally feel like you just put it in the microwave. It softens. That's what bread does.
1: If anybody knows how to unstale bread, 855-400-9475. Because it's like the internet was laughing at me going, this idiot's actually going to try this. Like, I'm surprised, like, Siri's got her camera on me going, I'm posting this all over the world. You're actually going to put a loaf of bread underwater and then put it in the oven. Anybody knows how to unstale bread?
2: Put it in water.
1: 855. That's what it told me to do. And I'm a brainless lemming and I follow what my phone tells me to do. And it doesn't work.

0: Hi, New Country. Who's this?
1: Hi, this is Paul. Tim, how you guys doing today?
0: Good, man. What's up?
1: Good. So what I do is I don't submerge the bread, but I've done this before, and it works pretty good. At least it's done for me. Is you take a paper towel or two, you get them pretty damp, so you don't want them dripping, but you want to, like, so you can maybe squeeze it just a teeny bit, but you want to get it really damp, wrap it around the bread, put it in the microwave for about 30 seconds, 40 seconds at the most. It'll come out nice and soft again, and then obviously you got to kind of eat it, you know, make your sandwich and eat it at that point. If you try and let it sit for another hour or two, it's going to kind of get, like, hard on you. But if you eat it immediately and you write that time, it'll be nice and soft, like if you got it fresh out of the bakery.
0: See, now that makes sense.
2: That makes sense. I feel like the microwave makes sense, because microwave always softens.
0: I felt
2: bread.
0: Like, hey, submerge the entire loaf in a bucket of water.
2: So very nauseous.
0: Dude, thanks for the call.
1: You said that, I was like, you got it. Have a good day. Let me know if it works for you.
0: I will, man. Thanks.
2: Yeah.
0: Appreciate it.
1: God. Take care.

0: Three things you need to know to start your day with Tim and Chelsea.
1: All right, we got a lot of texts and calls coming in about...
2: Hot topic.
1: About life hacks.
2: Soggy wet bread.
1: Especially soggy wet bread. We'll get to those coming up here at 9 o'clock. Welcome to Monday, everybody. Hope you and the family enjoyed your weekend. Top three things you need to know. Over the weekend, no winners. Powerball, Mega Millions.
3: The Mega Millions jackpot now at $800 million. That's the 10th highest of all time. And a winning Powerball ticket would put an estimated $633 million in your pocket.
1: Now, Powerball is tonight. Is this,
2: yes.
1: Is it not rich enough for you yet?
2: Not rich enough. No, it's just that there's. I like to focus on one at a time.
1: Right.
2: Just because there's. It's too much. It's you buying a ticket every single day.
1: Oh, yeah.
2: And just sinking. So, like, I have to pick a favorite child.
1: Right.
2: This child's not bringing enough to the table for me right now. This child's an underachiever. This child's only worth $633 million.
1: They're not all going to Harvard.
2: Okay. The other one's 800. Okay. So right now, that's my favorite child.
1: I am just like you. I would be in there throwing 20s.
2: Exactly.
1: Everything. Just help.
2: And then it's like, oh, that didn't work. Okay. Tomorrow night. I mean, and then I'm like, all of a sudden, I'm like, what just happened?
1: Do you have rhymes or reasons or just do quick picks?
2: I just do quick picks.
1: Right. That's the thing. Other thing. Here's like $20 to $40 for just random numbers spit out on a piece of paper.
2: Sometimes I do like one of my own, like pick my numbers.
1: Right.
2: But it's all, they're all over the place. They might as well be quick picks anyway. it's just...
1: $633 million for tonight's Powerball. This is... again, we were talking about teachers. How would you feel if all of a sudden your district said, you know what, you're going to have a robot AI in your classroom to assist you? Because that's what's going on with one upstate New York district. And even the president of the teachers union said, everybody thinks it's just weird.
4: They're a bit freaked out, actually, a little creepy that we have this humanoid robot that would be entering into our classrooms with very little community input, with very little input from educators, and we're concerned.
1: I mean, unless it's a robotics class, as a parent,
2: yeah,
1: I would go, yeah, no, that's a hard pass.
2: It's odd.
1: I'm not trusting a robot with my child for 6 hours a day.
2: That's true. They're probably very strong, and this one is very weird looking to me.
1: It is very weird looking.
2: It's just too much like a person. If it's going to be a robot, make it a robot.
1: Sure, if you want to say it looks like a person, that's fantastic.
2: Okay, it looks like a really hot chick that works up the street.
1: I say hooker, but so.
2: Wow. Like weird science.
1: The San Diego Comic-Con wrapped up over the weekend, and they brought all of the heavy guns out for this. In fact, they even brought Rick Moranis back out on stage because he's in the new Spaceballs. Mel Brooks, 100 years old, sent a video message to the attendees, which
2: that is
1: amazing. They also did Space Ghost. Why do I keep saying
2: that? You really keep doing that.
1: Ghost Rider, who is Gosling. He's going to be the Ghost Rider. And they brought out the Avengers and the X-Men, and they had the whole cast on stage, and then it was crashed by Ryan Reynolds, dressed as Deadpool, from the audience asking questions.
5: What's on your mind, buddy?
6: Long time listener, first time caller. Huge fan. Look at that cast. When do you start filming?
5: It's in the can, bro.
6: So there's no additional photography, no overages, hot costs, maybe last minute additions.
5: You know.
6: I don't. Happy Hogan? That's the Audi. We're leaving.
1: Yeah, you know what? It is Nerdfest 2026.
2: 1,000. Yep.
1: And God, I wish I was there. That's a bucket list.
2: I thought you've been to that.
1: I have, but not in San Diego. San Diego's the original one. But I've been to the one in Seattle. I've been to the one here. I've been to the one in Atlanta. That was all out loud, wasn't
2: it? Keep talking. No. Keep going. Give us more.
1: I dropped the most at the one here.
0: It's Tim and Chelsea on New Country 103.1.
2: Get ready, Karen. We're about to be empty nesters. We're going to San Diego for Comic-Con. Woo!
1: That's a good idea.
2: Oh, God.
1: Oh, that's a good idea.
2: Sorry, Karen.
1: Hey, Chelsea had this great idea, Karen.
2: Oh, God. Do not put that on me.
1: 855-400-9475. We're going to get back to your calls and your texts. Yeah, soggy bread. The internet told me just to run under water and stick in the oven. Yeah, that didn't work. Yep. Anybody else have a resolution to it?
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7: 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Three accidents to avoid now in Palm Beach County, beginning I-95 northbound south of 10th Avenue North. You'll find the others on Palm Beach Lakes Boulevard, just east of I-95, and on Belvedere Road, just east of Military Trail. 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
0: Today's forecast calls for partly cloudy with a chance of rain, 90% humidity, a high of 94, and a low of 78.
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0: You guys have great suggestions of how to unstale a loaf of bread. Apparently, it does not involve soaking it completely underwater. It's what it told me to do.
1: Directions are hard.
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1: Hey y'all, I'm Kenny Chesney, and this is my new song, Carry On, on New Country 103.1. 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
1: If you have a life hack that works, that actually works, 855-400-9475. I tried one. I followed the instructions to the T. Tried to unstale some bread. Told me to soak the loaf underwater. I did. And then stick it in the oven for like 15, 20 minutes. I did. I came out with a hot, soggy loaf of bread. It was disgusting, and I was really pissed. Danielle, what about you?
2: No, and I just think I give you a call. I was just listening and about your bread incident there.
1: Yes.
2: And I find, like, when I have, like, sandwiches and I put them in the refrigerator and I go to have them, like, the next day or whatever on a sub roll, I take paper towel, like, three pieces of paper towel, wet it, then wring them out, and then wrap the whole sandwich in the paper towel and put it in the microwave for, like, 45 to 50 seconds. The bread softens right up, and it tastes just like it just came out of the oven.
3: See? There you go.
1: Now, this is logical.
2: Works every time.
3: Yeah, I think you oversubmerged.
2: Works every time.
1: I didn't oversubmerge. Google told me to do that.
3: Yeah, I think you oversubmerged. Is
1: and
3: what
1: I do
3: it
1: everything
3: like
1: that Google tells me to
3: yes,
1: do.
3: Yes, that's the way. Okay.
1: Have a great day.
2: That's your first mistake.
3: Yeah, right. Exactly.
1: Have a good one.
2: You too. Thank you.
3: Bye, honey. I mean, we have so many texts coming in on the text line. I mean, pretty much anyone saying, like, you're just supposed to wet it. You're not supposed to submerge it. Someone else said, I think you're just supposed to dip it quick and then put it in the oven. You're not supposed to soak it all the way through. Yeah, lots of texts that just said that you maybe over-soaked it.
1: Google told me to soak my bread.
3: And that is the hill I'm going to die on. My soaky.
1: Google told me
3: soaked wet bread.
1: Google told me to soak my loaf. So I did. I put my loaf under warm water, and then I put it in the oven. It came out hot and soggy.
3: You over-soaked your loaf. Words I did not think I would ever say in my life as a professional, but
1: so the takeaway:
3: your loaf has been over-soaked.
1: The takeaway here is, yes, use some paper towels. Do not over-soak your loaf. Because there's just something, it's really bad when you have a soggy loaf.
3: It is. It is an educational show here. We learn something new every day.
1: Any other texts?
3: Nope. I'm good. We're good.
1: What's wrong with that?
3: Nothing.
1: I've learned something.
3: I know you did.
1: I've learned
3: Stop
1: it now. Now just damp your loaf.
3: My God, it's like a child. Another bar.

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1: So this happens tomorrow?
2: This happens tomorrow.
1: Sweet.
2: So I was talking about last week, I was out at Dress for Success, the Palm Beach location. They're doing this amazing teacher appreciation back to school event where teachers are going in and getting a free outfit to go back to school and kick off their school year. It's really, really,
1: really cool.
2: And they have a lot of amazing raffles, prizes, vendors, all sorts of stuff going on out there for the teachers. And with actually speaking with some of the board members of Dress for Success, we were talking about, you know, who could we have out there? Like, what, you know, what could we give for teachers? Like, what do they need? And it just kind of came in my mind that we have such this amazing relationship with Michelle Stallone and Boca Regional Hospital and their Mama Van.
1: Right.
2: And you know, people are always saying like, oh, we need the Mama Van out in the community more. And I was like, well, what if we bring the Mama Van out to one of those days when they're having the teacher events? And regardless if you're a teacher or not, if you live in that area, Green Acres area, the Mama Van is going to be there in front of Dress for Success in that shopping plaza, and you can go out tomorrow and get your mammograms.
1: That's awesome.
2: So that's awesome. So
1: you have to sign up though, right?
2: You have to sign up. They do take walk-ins. Walk-ins are welcome, but I've shared it on our New Country 103.1 Facebook page, and they're going to be there from noon to four. And once again, you don't have to be attending the teacher event to go take advantage of it. Just thought it was a great tie-in that it would be available.
1: No, it is.
2: And, as well.
1: And that schedule of the Mama Van is, I mean, it is out every single day.
2: Right.
1: Somewhere else. So to get them to be there was really cool.
2: It was really cool. So they're doing, you can have insurance, you could be uninsured. Either way, you can get a free mammogram.
1: That's really great.
2: It's super simple. It's amazing. If you've never seen the Mama Van, I don't know why we even use the word van anymore, because it is like a Prevost. It's like the nicest.
1: It's a bus
2: thing you've ever seen. All the technology. It's the same that they use the mammograms that, you know, you get at Boca Regional at the Women's Institute.
1: And Michelle Stallone is an angel.
2: She's an absolute angel. It is awesome. So the post is up there on Facebook. It's on Instagram. If you have any questions about it, you can always call or text in here on the text line. Happy to help you. But take advantage if, you know, if summer's getting away from you and you know you're about to get into the school year, you're about to be so busy, make sure you put yourself first. I can't tell you how many people I've known in the last 6 months who are my age who are finding out that they have breast cancer and at a late stage. And it's terrifying. Mm-hmm. And so if you can, just please, please, please, because early detection is everything. It literally will save your life. And that's what Michelle Stallone and the Mama Van and Boca Raton Regional Hospital are trying to do for you. So please take advantage of it.
1: You can set that appointment. Just get to the New Country 103 on Facebook page or the Instagram page.
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10: In the Republican primary for Congress, Michael Carbonara and Casey Askar both call themselves conservatives, but they're two jokers.
11: Blackjack.
10: Michael Carbonara didn't even join the party till late 2024. He's never voted in a Republican primary. Not for Trump, not for DeSantis, not once. He even questioned whether Trump's a real conservative. In court records, Carbonara's been sued for stealing more than $40 million from banks, businesses, even his own clients. Casey Askar did business with communist Venezuela, was sued for embezzlement and theft, and got hit with liens for taxes he didn't pay. He lied about conservative Byron Donalds, and now Askar's expanding his business empire to the Middle East, not Florida. Michael Carbonara and Casey Askar, fake Republicans, real phonies, a bad bet for Florida conservatives.
12: I'm Belinda Kaiser, candidate for Congress, and I approve this message.
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0: 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Less than 3 minutes away, another chance for you to get your name and a friend's name on the guest list for our next secret session. Stephen Wilson Jr.
1: Oh, it's going to be awesome.
0: That is coming
1: up. 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
1: I get it. I've been watching a lot of Marvel.
2: Do you get it? Do you?
1: You can actually go over to
2: Chelsea.
1: You
2: only talked to me when the mics were on today.
1: Instagram.
2: I feel neglected. I feel cold. I feel alone.
1: I had to get caught up.
2: I feel like the last person on the Titanic. Like, hi. No, they all left.
1: All the boats are gone, huh?
2: They're all gone.
1: Not one.
2: Okay.
1: Floating door with Leonardo's on it?
2: I'll just pick up this violin and play it.
1: Chelsea to the point where she's kind of over me watching these videos of San Diego Comic-Con wrapping up because they gave a lot of stuff up.
2: No. Hold on. You do not watch videos of the San Diego Comic-Con. You watch videos of these little weirdos who have nothing but theories, and they just put a camera on and sit in their mom's basement and give you their theories for literally like 14 hours. Is this kind of a bladder?
1: Yes, you're correct.
2: That's what I God. I'm like, no. You're not watching videos of actual
1: Comic-Con. I actually almost subscribed to one of the guys.
2: Oh, for the love of God. You might as well. You're definitely like a third of his clicks.
1: Absolutely. Guy's got, he's in the know. He's got his fingers on the pulse. He knows what's going on.
2: Well, he definitely has his fingers anywhere else. Sorry.
1: Hey, look at you. That's very all nice. Right.
2: God.
1: So,
2: social life, wide open.
1: Chelsea videotaped her staring into the camera while I'm in the background listening to breakdown.
2: This is my everyday. What would you do if every day
1: online?
2: No, if you had to sit here and listen to somebody talking about anything like that, like, yeah.
3: This bag right here, it's just so fabulous. Do you know why? Because when you open it, there's an inside pouch to it.
1: I would be supportive. I'd be like, you know what, Chelsea, they make a great point. I would actually look more into that.
2: I hope that your church is okay with you being a liar all the time. I hope Mrs. Pastor is listening and she's like, oh my God, here we go again.
1: I'm just saying.
2: We're going to have to open early on Monday.
1: I'm just saying.
2: Tim's coming over.
1: I'm just saying I would support you because I'm your friend. And like I said, I'm your support. Emotional jockstrap.
2: Fantastic. Today, church doors open early. Tim's going to be sliding in.
1: Caller 10 855-400-9475. Congratulations. You got your name and a friend's name on the guest list for our next secret session. Stephen Wilson Jr. Caller 10. Congratulations.

0: This is New Country 1031 with Tim and Chelsea.
1: Hey, I want to say congratulations to Marissa. She was caller 10. She got her name. Woo! And a friend's name on the list for our next week's session, Stephen Wilson Jr. Do not worry. Chelsea and I will have three chances for you to get on the list every single day this week.
2: Every day this week, yeah.
1: And while we're in a congratulating kind of mood, I have to say congratulations to you. What are you looking at me like that? Because I got to tell you, last Friday, we went, we celebrated our 7th anniversary together on the air.
2: Yes, right? We did.
1: And we went to Chili's because yes. T.A. Walker was with us, and that's where there's no other restaurant that exists other than Chili's for him.
2: It really is interesting. We got to talk about that.
1: We got to get him in to talk about it.
2: We're going to talk about tomorrow if, like, there's just one restaurant. I mean, it's like he bursts into song when he's talking about it. I've never quite seen anything like it.
1: But I got to tell you, and I've been kind of waiting all weekend to do so. Rico, you get a standing ovation. Standing ovation. The way you took out that vat of queso.
2: Oh, I know.
1: I mean, it was almost violent.
2: You mean that one?
1: Oh, my God. You took a picture of the remnants.
2: Hell yeah, I did.
1: Wow.
2: Made that my bitch.
1: It was insane. I was almost afraid to go in.
2: If you look at the picture close enough, you can almost hear the skillet crying. You know when, like, a skillet comes out and it's, like, kind of sizzling because it's so
1: hot?
2: Yeah. This queso was like...
1: Oh, yeah. No. It was like a fresh kill on the Serengeti.
2: Look, I had not had skillet queso in probably, like, 5 years. And I had to make up for all that lost time with it.
1: You did.
2: And I did.
1: You did. In fact, I think they hung your picture behind the bar there.
2: If I'm being completely transparent... I was very upset we didn't order a second one.
1: Why didn't you get a second one?
2: I really wanted a second one.
1: Well, then get one. Why didn't you open your mouth?
2: Because I'm shy.
1: You're shy.
2: Yeah, about stuff like that. Yes.
1: What? Who are you?
2: I'm an introverted extrovert. That's what I am.
1: That doesn't even make sense.
2: Yes, it does. I am an introverted extrovert, and I will stand by that statement.
1: And I will not order another batch of queso, even though I really wanted one.
2: And I'm sad about it on the inside because I'm introverted. Talking about it in an extroverted manner.
1: I think she's done now, Rico.
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0: 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Your first chance to get your name on the list for our next secret session. 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
1: Oh, we know you are.
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cannot believe this is my last week before I head out on maternity leave. I mean, it's already hit me in my feels. It's Mariah. Honestly, cannot thank y'all enough for every call, message, DM over the last few months. Your support has meant everything. And just can't wait, you know, to introduce this little guy to all of you. 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
3: In the Republican primary for Congress, Michael Carbonaro and Casey Asghar both call themselves conservatives, but they're two jokers.
4: What guy?
3: Michael Carbonaro didn't even join the party till late 2024. He's never voted in a Republican primary. Not for Trump, not for DeSantis, not once. He even questioned whether Trump's a real conservative. In court records, Carbonaro has been sued for stealing more than $40 million from banks, businesses, even his own clients. Casey Asghar did business with communist Venezuela, was sued for embezzlement and theft, and got hit with liens for taxes he didn't pay. He lied about conservative Byron Donalds, and now Asghar's expanding his business empire to the Middle East, not Florida. Michael Carbonaro and Casey Asghar, fake Republicans, real phonies, a bad bet for Florida conservatives.
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0: you ever feel the pain through the photo? Morgan Wallen shared a still shot of his like rolled ankle following a show the other night. 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
1: Wouldn't trade this Tyler for a stone cold $1 million. My green all comes blue collar and I'm all good with that. 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

0: 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Gonna put on a heck of a show for us at I Think Financially Amphitheater. 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

nights, if you spent a few nights looking up at the ceiling wondering what your children are doing on their phones, there's a new term for it. 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

Are you suffering from texiety? If you've caught yourself staring at the ceiling, wondering what your kids are doing on their phone at night, you may be losing up to 7 hours of sleep a week. And the problem is most parents want their kids to have access to their phone for emergencies, but it spirals into worrying about too much screen time. I mean, I've got all kinds of restrictions set, and that phone goes in my room at a specific time at night, so I don't got to worry about overnight use. It's New Country 103.1. Take my

0: Hey, it's Tim and Chelsea. 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Tomorrow morning, 7 a.m., what is the most random thing you have in your trunk right now?
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Bang. This is Orange Dreamsicle Freezy King. 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Tim and Chelsea going to get you one in hand. Hooking you up all this week with $75 to Burger King. That's if you can guess the man from Florida. 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
7: 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This is Zach Top, and this is my song, South of Sanity.

say I'm happy this didn't happen to us Friday nights at Regal and Royal Palm. Saturday morning, woke up to like some news about some random dude. A little intoxicated, I guess, ran through one of the doors. I was like, thank you for not ruining the Odyssey for me, because I really enjoyed that movie. It's a New Country 103.1. Another

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1: 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Lainey Wilson here. 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And you heard it first right here, South Florida's New Country 103.1.

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0: know the kiddos are soaking up these last few days of summer. 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

This is a real question that got me questioning some of y'all. Does flirting with ChatGPT count as cheating? We'll review this poll next. 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

just came across this survey that asked if flirting with ChatGPT counts as cheating. 24% of people said yes, but my concerns are with the 11% of those who admitted they had a flirty or romantic conversation with an AI chatbot. I mean, like, what are we doing here? A simple how to make a good margarita or rewrite my resume is what y'all should be asking. 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
1: Hey, what's up? It's Jelly Roll. 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And you heard it first right here. 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

0: Hey, it's Tim and Chelsea. Do not miss it. Tomorrow morning, 7 a.m., what is the most random thing you have in your trunk right now?
1: Oh, my God. 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

the amount of Whoppers and Hershey Pies you're going to be enjoying is worth waking up early for. Tim and Chelsea hooking you up with $75 to Burger King tomorrow morning at 8 with Man from Florida. Be sure to try their new orange dreamsicle Freezy King while you're there, too. 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

0: Did you know that for just $99, you and the crew can be enjoying a show at I Think Financially Amphitheater, from rock, pop, country to hip hop, whatever the vibe. 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

fine line when it comes to allowing your pets to sleep in the bed. Now, my husband, Scott, and our son, Landon, are all for sharing the covers. 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

There's concerts, and then there's an intimate secret session. Something money can't buy. We got Stephen Wilson Jr. playing this next show, and a way to win your way in tomorrow morning with Tim and Chelsea starting at 7:30. Me Country 103.1. I will say-

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cannot believe this is my last week before I head out on maternity leave. I'm like already in all my feels. It's New Country 103.1. I mean, y'all have been so wonderful. I can't thank you enough for every call, message, DM over these last few months. 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The gifts, ugh, can't wait to introduce this little guy to you.

0: Hey, it's Tim and Chelsea. 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Tomorrow morning, 7 a.m., what is the most random thing you have in your trunk right now?
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7: In the Republican primary for Congress, Michael Carbonara and Casey Asghar both call themselves conservatives, but they're two jokers.
8: What guy?
7: Michael Carbonara didn't even join the party till late 2024. He's never voted in a Republican primary. Not for Trump, not for DeSantis, not once. He even questioned whether Trump's a real conservative. In court records, Carbonara has been sued for stealing more than $40 million from banks, businesses, even his own clients. Casey Asghar did business with communist Venezuela, was sued for embezzlement and theft, and got hit with liens for taxes he didn't pay. He lied about conservative Byron Donalds, and now Asghar's expanding his business empire to the Middle East, not Florida. Michael Carbonara and Casey Asghar, fake Republicans, real phonies, a bad bet for Florida conservatives.
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Find a good cooking recipe or get some help with that cover letter. Flirting with AI. 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

$75 at Burger King. I'll be eating all week. Thanks to Tim and Chelsea. A chance to win tomorrow morning at 8 with Man from Florida. The Country 103.1. I never

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7: What up? It's Nick Rivers for Greenway Kia of West Palm Beach, here with Mike. Mike, one of the things that I wish I had in my Kia Sportage, I got a 2025. 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
8: I put my wife in a new Kia. 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If it's raining and you can't see where you're going, she puts adaptive cruise on to make sure that car doesn't hit anybody in front of her. 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
2: In the Republican primary for Congress, Michael Carbonara and Casey Asgar both call themselves conservatives, but they're two jokers.
3: What guy?
2: Michael Carbonara didn't even join the party till late 2024. He's never voted in a Republican primary. Not for Trump, not for DeSantis, not once. He even questioned whether Trump's a real conservative. In court records, Carbonara has been sued for stealing more than $40 million from banks, businesses, even his own clients. Casey Asgar did business with communist Venezuela, was sued for embezzlement and theft, and got hit with liens for taxes he didn't pay. He lied about conservative Byron Donalds, and now Asgar's expanding his business empire to the Middle East, not Florida. Michael Carbonara and Casey Asgar, fake Republicans, real phonies, a bad bet for Florida conservatives.
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Taylor Swift, the Toy Story 5 track. That movie, by the way, just passed 1 billion mark global box office. 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

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Tim and Chelsea do. $75 to Burger King up for grabs tomorrow morning. 8 a.m. playing Man from Florida. 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
1: Hey, what's up? It's Jelly Roll. Here's my brand new song, Hands Up. And you heard it first right here. South Florida's new country 103.1.

love it. Jelly Roll taking us to church on that one. It's his latest on New Country 103.1. It's called Hands Up. Love that it goes through three different phases of his life. What do you think about it? Let me know on the New Country 103.1 app. Send me a quick message.

0: Hey, it's Tim and Chelsea. Do not miss it. Tomorrow morning, 7 a.m., what is the most random thing you have in your trunk right now?
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0: got some really great concerts coming through South Florida this concert season. Like Tim McGraw, Zach Top, Dan and Shay, even the Turnpike Troubadours. Of course, we got tickets to all the shows. You get to pick. Either way, do what you're already doing, listening to New Country 103.1, but do it on the free New Country 103.1 app. Rack up listening hours, and you could be going to see Zach Top at the I Think Financial Amphitheater October 3rd.
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2: In the Republican primary for Congress, Michael Carbonaro and Casey Askar both call themselves conservatives, but they're two jokers.
3: Blackjack.
2: Michael Carbonaro didn't even join the party till late 2024. He's never voted in a Republican primary. Not for Trump, not for DeSantis, not once. He even questioned whether Trump's a real conservative. In court records, Carbonaro has been sued for stealing more than $40 million from banks, businesses, even his own clients. Casey Askar did business with communist Venezuela, was sued for embezzlement and theft, and got hit with liens for taxes he didn't pay. He lied about conservative Byron Donalds, and now Askar's expanding his business empire to the Middle East, not Florida. Michael Carbonaro and Casey Askar, fake Republicans, real phonies, a bad bet for Florida conservatives.
4: I'm Belinda Kaiser, candidate for Congress, and I approve this message.
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I, for one, am super excited. 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
3: 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Turnpike North, an accident on the approach to Bridge Road. I-95 North, an accident on the exit ramp to Sunrise Boulevard West. Use caution. I-95 South, seeing a lot of congestion between Palmetto Park Road and Hillsboro Boulevard. And in Lake Worth, 6th Avenue South, headed east, an accident on the approach to I-95. 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I'm Sharina.
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2: From the WPBF 25 Weather Center, I'm First Warning Meteorologist Glenn Glazer. Tonight, evening rainfall will taper off and low temperatures will fall into the 70s here in South Florida. Mostly clear skies and light winds out of the southwest. On Tuesday, partly cloudy, highs in the low 90s, the heat index in the low 100s, with scattered showers and isolated strong storms possible.
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Stephen Wilson Jr., CMA New Artist of the Year, nominated last year. And I got a good feeling he's going to be nominated again. He's one of the most interesting people you'll ever meet. He's coming for our next New Country 103.1 Secret Session. Tim and Chelsea got three more invites tomorrow morning. We

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2: 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I-95 South still seeing a lot of congestion between Palmetto Park Road and Hillsboro Boulevard, and Lake Worth, 6th Avenue South headed east. An accident on the first I-95. In Broward, Southwest 10th Street headed east. Watch out for road flooding just before I-95. Rock Island Road North, an accident at McNabb Road with heavy traffic on McNabb Road West back to State Road 7. Sunrise Boulevard West, an accident just before the Turnpike, and 595 West, an accident on the off-ramp to Pine Island Road. Delays back to University Drive. 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I'm Sharina.
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7: In the Republican primary for Congress, Michael Carbonaro and Casey Asghar both call themselves conservatives, but they're two jokers.
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7: 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Not for Trump, not for DeSantis, not once. He even questioned whether Trump's a real conservative. In court records, Carbonaro has been sued for stealing more than $40 million from banks, businesses, even his own clients. Casey Asghar did business with communist Venezuela, was sued for embezzlement and theft, and got hit with liens for taxes he didn't pay. He lied about conservative Byron Donalds, and now Asghar's expanding his business empire to the Middle East, not Florida. Michael Carbonaro and Casey Asghar, fake Republicans, real phonies, a bad bet for Florida conservatives.
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13: South Florida weather tonight, starting off your evening with some thunderstorms and locally heavy downpours that'll eventually give way to partly cloudy skies, a low of 78. Tomorrow, going to see intervals of clouds and sunshine with a high of 91 and a low of 79.
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Stephen Wilson Jr., our next New Country 103.1 Secret Session, invite-only private show. He's got a couple CMA nominations, ACM nominations. He had an amazing moment at the Grammys. He's one of the most interesting people you'll ever meet. I want you a part of this Secret Session. Tim and Chelsea got three chances.

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It's one of the hottest songs on the planet right now. Stella Lefty, Boston. And I tell you, when you hear it, you can't help but smile. It's just one of those. I've got it next for you after Blake Shelton on New Country 103.1 as you're headed home. I figured it might be a little nice song as you're stuck in traffic. Girl, I've been

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2: 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I-95 South, still seeing a lot of congestion between Palmetto Park Road and Hillsboro Boulevard. And Lakeworth, 6th Avenue South headed east, an accident on the approach I-95. In Broward, Southwest 10th Street headed east, watch out for road flooding just before I-95. Rock Island Road North, an accident at McNabb Road with heavy traffic on McNabb Road West, back to State Road 7. Sunrise Boulevard West, an accident just before the Turnpike. And 595 West, an accident on the off-ramp to Pine Island Road. Delays back to University Drive. 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
2: From the WPBF 25 Weather Center, I'm First Warning Meteorologist Glenn Glazer. Tonight, evening rainfall will taper off and low temperatures will fall into the 70s here in South Florida. Mostly clear skies and light winds out of the southwest. On Tuesday, partly cloudy, highs in the low 90s, the heat index in the low 100s, with scattered showers and isolated strong storms possible.
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0: Hey, it's Tim and Chelsea. Do not miss it. Tomorrow morning, 7 a.m., what is the most random thing you have in your trunk right now?
1: Oh, my God. 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

Tyler Hubbard has confirmed that Florida Georgia Line is going to be doing a couple shows next year. What about new music, Tyler? We want new Florida Georgia Line music.

0: can thank Lauren Elena's husband for that song. It's New Country 103.1. Lauren Elena, Chase Matthew, All My Exes. Yeah, Lauren Elena's husband, a huge fan of Chase Matthew. And while they were all on tour, he went over to Chase Matthew's bus, played a demo of that song, and said, "Hey, man, I think you'd be perfect on this song." And he was like, "Dude, I agree. I love it. Let's do it." And now we have that. New Country 103.1. Quick check of the roads.
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2: 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I-95 South, an accident just beyond Cypress Creek Road with congestion up to Copens Road. And West Palm Beach, Okeechobee Boulevard East, an accident at Meridian Road. All lanes closed with delays back to Jog Road. And Broward, Sunrise Boulevard West, an accident just before the Turnpike. And 595 West, still reporting an accident on the exit ramp to Pine Island Road. The right lane is blocked. 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
13: In the Republican primary for Congress, Michael Carbonara and Casey Askar both call themselves conservatives, but they're two jokers.
14: Blackjack.
13: Michael Carbonara didn't even join the party till late 2024. He's never voted in a Republican primary. Not for Trump, not for DeSantis, not once. He even questioned whether Trump's a real conservative. In court records, Carbonara has been sued for stealing more than $40 million from banks, businesses, even his own clients. Casey Askar did business with communist Venezuela, was sued for embezzlement and theft, and got hit with liens for taxes he didn't pay. He lied about conservative Byron Donalds, and now Askar's expanding his business empire to the Middle East, not Florida. Michael Carbonara and Casey Askar, fake Republicans, real phonies, a bad bet for Florida conservatives.
15: I'm Belinda Kaiser, candidate for Congress, and I approve this message.
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2: South Florida weather tonight, starting off your evening with some thunderstorms and locally heavy downpours that'll eventually give way to partly cloudy skies, a low of 78. Tomorrow, going to see intervals of clouds and sunshine with a high of 91 and a low of 79.
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3: 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I-95 North, an accident just after High Meadows Ave with delays back to Cantor Highway. I-95 South, still reporting an accident just beyond Cypress Creek Road with congestion up to Copens Road. In St. Lucie, Gatlin Boulevard West, an accident on the Persia I-95. In West Palm Beach, Okeechobee Boulevard East, still reporting an accident at Meridian Road. All lanes still closed with delays back to Jog Road. And in Broward, State Road 7 South, an accident at Hillsborough Boulevard. 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I'm Sharina.
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0: 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All right, Stephen Wilson Jr. is our next New Country 103.1 Secret Session. 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
2: 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I-95 North, an accident just after High Meadows Ave with delays back to Cancer Highway. I-95 South, still reporting an accident just beyond Cypress Creek Road with congestion up to Copens Road. In St. Lucie, Gatlin Boulevard West, an accident on the Persia I-95. In West Palm Beach, Okeechobee Boulevard East, still reporting an accident at Meridian Road. All lanes still closed with delays back to Jog Road. And in Broward, State Road 7 South, an accident at Hillsborough Boulevard. 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I'm Sharina.
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2: South Florida weather tonight, starting off your evening with some thunderstorms and locally heavy downpours that'll eventually give way to partly cloudy skies, a low of 78. Tomorrow, going to see intervals of clouds and sunshine with a high of 91 and a low of 79.
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1: What's up? I hope you had a great weekend. It is Eddie E. We're counting down the night, as always, number six to number one. And at number six tonight is MacArthur from Hardy, Tim McGraw, Morgan Wallen, Eric Church on New Country Nights.

That is your number five song on the New Country Nights Countdown. Luke Combs, Be By You, giving the number four spot to Taylor Swift with I Knew It, I Knew You.

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Our next Secret Session artist is lined up. Steven Wilson Jr., I want you to go. I want you to get that invitation. 3 chances at that tomorrow morning with Tim and Chelsea.

0: Hey, it's Tim and Chelsea. Do not miss it. Tomorrow morning, 7 a.m., what is the most random thing you have in your trunk right now?
1: Oh, my God. You're going to love this, how many random things I have in my trunk right now.
0: The most random object you have in your trunk right now, tomorrow morning, 7 a.m. with Tim and Chelsea, New Country 103.1. I threw it.

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1: Wouldn't trade this Tyler for a stone cold $1 million. My green all comes blue collar, and I'm all good with that. This world.

0: Mika Moon, a couple months away from coming down to Fort Lauderdale. 20 hours listening on your mobile app. I know you get that like 6, 7, 8 hours already listening at work today, right? Good. You're almost there. 20 hours in an entire week. Saturday, October 4th, that is Nico Moon's show down in Fort Lauderdale.
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